Martin Taylor playing guitar and David Grisman on the mandolin doing East of the Sun and West of the Moon. And before that, trombonist Grover Mitchell and his septet, one called Little Bighorns. Starting off the set, Yoshiaki Masuo playing guitar and Are You Happy Now?

Vocalist Dakota Staton redefined the art of the blues ballad, soaring from the jazz hotspots of Pittsburgh to international acclaim. Discovered in Harlem in the mid-50s, Staton quickly captivated the music world with her tough, sassy delivery and unmatched vocal range. She was named Downbeat Magazine's most promising newcomer in 1955, and she skyrocketed to stardom with her 1957 breakout album, The Late Late Show. Audiences fell in love with her glamorous style and soulful gospel-tinged phrasing as she shared the stage with icons like George Shearing, Louis Armstrong, and Dizzy Gillespie. Hear the music of Dakota Staton right here on your 24/7 Worldwide Jazz Connection, jazzphx.org.

The album is titled Powerhouse Trumpets. Indeed it is, as played by Connie Condoli. We heard I'm Getting Sentimental Over You. Before that, Monty Alexander and his trio, It's Only a Paper Moon. I'm Tony Mowat. Hope you're having a marvelous day and hope your weekend is going to be just as sweet. Good music for you here on your jazz station, and it's my pleasure to be with you, my friends. Right now, here's Eric Reed and his trio.

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Don Gronick from the album Medianoche. We heard Cape Verdean Blues. And before that, the Allington All-Stars featuring Marshall Royal. And I got it bad, and that ain't good.

Diane Schur and Good Morning Heartache. And before Diane Schur, the Midnight Jazz Band doing I Concentrate on You. That's it for this hour, jazz lovers. I'm Tony Moa. Let's conclude it with the David Gordon Trio.

Lou Donaldson with Cherry on Jazz PHX. That's John Patton on the organ, Grant Green on guitar. Good evening, I'm Blaze Lantana. I have some good music for you tonight. Something old, something new, and a little bit of Sonny Rollins coming up. Especially tonight at 8, I'll be featuring all Sonny for the hour and talk a little bit about his life. Well, here's Stacey Kent doing As. This is from her new release, A Time for Love, and then Lenny Marcus with a Cubano chant on Jazz PHX.

That's Ben Wolf, his new release, Anytime After Now. Joel Ross playing vibes, Sullivan Fortner at the piano, and Chris Lewis on tenor. Anytime After Now, Ben Wolf. Before that, Lenny Marcus, Cubano Chant, Stacy Kent, and her new release, A Time for Love Did As, by Stevie Wonder. Good evening, I'm Blaze Lantana, and this is your Modern Jazz Connection, your jazz frequency, Jazz PHX. Here's Bria Skoneberg with Stefan Harris joining her on the vibes from this moment on. And I have Cold Duck Time coming your way.

That is Thelonious Monk with Charlie Rouse on tenor, Larry Gales on bass, Ben Riley drums. We See, that was Monk live in Paris, 1967. And before that, Roosevelt Hoover and a brand new one called Backyard Blues doing Cold Duck Time, and Bria Schoenberg from This Moment On with Stephen Harris. Well, how's your evening going? How are you doing tonight? Are you having a good night? Are you cooling down? Don't forget to cool down. Chill just a bit. And if you're driving, oh my goodness, take it easy. Don't go crazy. Oh my goodness. I was driving across town last weekend and it was mad. I just wanted to tell people, hey, it's not the Indy 500. Anyway, and it's just my suggestion, which is worth 2 cents. Here's Stan Getz with Hushabye and Kenny Barron's at the piano, and then we'll hear the new release from Tierney Sutton with Tamir Handelman at the piano. We'll hear her do Spring. Here's Stan Getz on Your Modern Jazz Connection.

Tierney Sutton singing in Tamir Hendelman at the piano. That was Spring. And before that, Stan Getz with Kenny Barron did Hushabye. Good evening, I'm Blaze Lantana, and this is KJZZ 91.5 HD2 Phoenix. Here's Joe Sirian and his Motor City Jazz Octet doing Black Magic Woman from his brand new release, A Blue.

Sonny Rollins with BG on Jazz PHX, your modern jazz connection. I'm Blaze Lantana, and Sonny Rollins, I'm going to feature Sonny Rollins a little bit this hour and then more in the next hour. Walter Theodore Rollins, the saxophone colossus, the last of the immortals, died on Memorial Day at the age of 95. And he does say that it may have been caused by practicing after 9/11 when there was so much in the air and he was doing deep breaths, breathing, trying to play the saxophone. And that could be the reason for his demise. But he made it to 95. Sonny Rollins, what do you think? Sonny Rollins' parents came from the Virgin Islands, and he brings just a little bit of that spirit, I think, to his music. Right now, here's Ella Fitzgerald, and then we'll hear Pete Mills. He's got a new one out called This Is Now, with Martin Wind on the bass. We'll hear him right after Ella.

0: Miles Davis with Sonny Rollins and Horace Silver doing But Not For Me, a little George Gershwin coming your way here on Jazz PHX. Before that, Pete Mills did A Sliver of Silver, a tribute to Horace Silver from his new album, This Is Now, and I started with Ella Fitzgerald. Well, here's Cynthia Scott. She's got a new release out called Dream for One Bright World. We'll hear just a rumor. And Wayne Escoffrey's on it. Bill Easley's playing some flute. And then Peter Erskine has a new release. It's called Peregrine. And he's working mainly with a trio on this new album. And we're going to hear him do Gumbo Time. You think he can create a little gumbo with just a trio? Check it out. Alan Pasquale at the piano and Scott Coley on the bass with Peter Erskine on the drums. We'll hear them right after Cynthia Scott on Jazz PHX.
1: He called me last

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That what they say has just begun. Just a rumor, just a lie.

0: Drummer Peter Erskine and his new album Peregrine, that's Gumbo Time. Cynthia Scott before that, Just a Rumor. Good evening, I'm Blaze Lantana. I'm glad to be here with you playing some jazz. And next we're going to listen to Sonny Rollins talk a little about 9/11. And then we'll hear a song from the concert, the 9/11 concert. We'll hear him do Without a Song with Stephen Scott at the piano. And first he's going to talk about how he did it, why he did it, and what it was like being there during 9/11. I'm Blaze Lantana. You're in the right place, digging some jazz on Jazz PHX.
1: No one could really leave the area. There were a lot of emergency vehicles, of course, there. So I went back up to my apartment and called up my wife. And at that point, the phones were still working, lights were still on and everything. And I was even stupid enough to take out my horn and start playing, you know, practicing sort of, you know. Stupid because there was so much toxic fumes and everything. And I did feel a certain stomach ache. So, and that actually was why I stopped. But I still hadn't brought the two things together, you know. Later that day, the lights went, the phone went, all of the things like that went. And so the National Guard at that time came by to the people that were still left in my building and came by to our apartments and said, okay, everybody's got to go. So I picked up my horn and I got my briefcase and we made our way down the stairwell in the dark to the street, you know.
2: So you're on the 39th floor.
1: Right. And so that was sort of rough. And I think there was three other people. It was another kid who was the son of a woman on the floor and another woman. So we were the only people, I think, left in the building. I did return to my apartment on a regular basis, but I never slept in my apartment again. But I would go down there to get things out, you know, and I had certain things there that I felt I would like to try to salvage. But most of the things in there I had to eventually throw away, get taken away. You know, I had left my piano there, which was very sentimental to me. A lot of the guys played on that. Monk used to play on it. All people that came by to my house. I lost a lot of clothes that I had there. I lost a lot of books. Well, I spoke to my wife, Lucille, and I was all for not doing the show because I was really

0: You know, so anyway, she convinced me to play the concert.
1: Thank you very much. We'd like to start out with a number that I heard a long time ago when I was growing up, a version of one of my favorites, Paul Robeson. And it's very appropriate at this time. Of course, it's appropriate in my life every day, but I think everybody feels this way. It's called Without a Song.

Sonny Rollins, Without a Song, recorded live at the 9/11 concert. I'm Blaze Lantana, and you get to hear Sonny talk just a little bit about it. We'll hear more Sonny Rollins in the next hour. And next up, I have him doing You Don't Know What Love Is. Now, Sonny Rollins took two breaks during his career. One was 1959. And he was out from 1959 to 1961, where he practiced on the Williamsburg Bridge and dedicated himself to getting his breathing right. So he also became a dedicated yoga practitioner then. He returned to jazz in 1962. He got married in 65 to Lucille Pearson, who helped. She became his manager and producer until her death in 2004. But then he took another break in 1969 to 1971. And during that time, he went to India to study more about yoga and the practices there, and also went to Jamaica. Sonny Rollins, quite a life, quite a career. He just passed away, the saxophone colossus. Here he is doing You Don't Know What Love Is on Jazz PHX.

I'm not supposed to be playing. The music is supposed to be playing me. I'm just supposed to be standing there with the horn moving my fingers. The music is supposed to be coming through me. That's when it's really happening.

That's Sonny Rollins with the Tennessee Waltz, Clifton Anderson on that trombone, and his friend Bob Crenshaw playing the bass, Mark Soskin at the piano, and Jack DeJohnette on the drums, the Tennessee Waltz from Sonny Rollins. And we heard him talk a little about how the music plays him. I'm Blaze Lantana, celebrating Sonny Rollins, who passed away on Memorial Day, and that's Walter Theodore Rollins. He was born in Harlem. His mother came from the Virgin Islands, and quite a journey they had coming from the Virgin Islands. He had two siblings. He had an older brother who played the violin, an older sister who played piano. His mother played piano, and he actually started on piano, but he wanted to play that shiny saxophone. So eventually, his mother bought him an alto. He played that for a little while and then moved on to the tenor sax because he was a big fan of Coleman Hawkins. Well, here's Sonny Rollins playing with Miles Davis on It's Only a Paper Moon on Jazz PHX.

when I go on the stage, I want my mind to be a blank so that I can, things can come into me without my knowing where they came from.

That's Sonny Rollins on Jazz PHX doing Three Little Words, and Ray Bryant playing with him on that. Before that, we heard him talk a little about how he feels being on stage, and I started the set there with Sonny Rollins and Miles Davis. Sonny Rollins was born September the 7th, 1930, and he passed away at the age of 95 on May the 25th of this year. The saxophone colossus died the last of the immortals. I'm Blaze Lantana. Good to be here with you playing some jazz and featuring the great Sonny Rollins. Here he is working with Kenny Dorham. Hank Jones is at the piano, and we'll hear them do Falling in Love with Love, and then we'll hear him with Miles again. And when he came in to work with Miles, he had all these tunes written out on little pieces of paper, and we'll hear one of those a little bit later. He had Aerogen, he had Doxy, all that put together to play with Miles, and Miles liked it, which is not always the case, but he did. He enjoyed working with Sonny Rollins. So we're going to hear them together, Miles Davis and Sonny Rollins, doing Round Midnight. But first, here's Sonny with Kenny Dorham on Jazz PHX.

the family over. She came in 1926 and said, man, it is happening in Harlem. It was the Harlem Renaissance. There was a lot of music. And she decided to come. Unfortunately, she came in 1929, which was just 6 months before the Wall Street crash. So things weren't that great. And still, it was Sonny Rollins born in 1930, just a year after they came to this country. So we're going to hear Sonny Rollins do a tune that his mother used to sing to him, a melody his mother sang to him, and he put to a little bebop vibe. Here's Sonny Rollins doing St. Thomas on Jazz PHX.

Jazz, as you know, is an endless source of ideas because you can use anything. You can play operatic arias, you can incorporate them into jazz. You can play gypsy music and incorporate it into jazz. You can play European classical, you can incorporate it into jazz. You can use anything and jazz it up, as they used to say.

0: Miles Davis with Sonny Rollins doing Arigin, which is a tune by Sonny. It is Nigeria backwards. Horace Silver at the piano and Percy Heath on the bass on that. Before that, we heard Sonny talking about the ideas in jazz, and I started with Sonny Rollins doing St. Thomas. That was Max Roach digging the vibe there on the drums. I'm Blaise Lantana, and here's Sonny Rollins. We'll hear him talk about his epitaph, what he leaves to the world, and then we'll hear him do Cabin in the Sky. This is with Stephen Scott piano, Bob Crenshaw bass, and Jack DeJohnette drums, and this was actually from a film Sonny Rollins did the music to. Here's Sonny Rollins doing Cabin in the Sky right after we hear him talk for just a bit.
1: I think the biggest thing that in my life that I can be proud of, my epitaph, is that I knew inside how I was doing, whether I was playing great or whether I wasn't playing great. And I shut out the people that were telling me, oh, Sonny, don't go away. You lose your audience. So I said, no, I want to practice. I want to get better. So I feel that I have an obligation to jazz and also to myself to play as good as I can play. I haven't reached that point yet.

Saxophonist Scott Hamilton on your home for jazz 24/7 worldwide, jazzphx.org. That's from his classics album, Moon Love. Moon Love. I'm Michelle Robbins with Night Moods, and make sure you look to the sky around sunset on May 31st, and you will see the micromoon. It's the second full moon of the month, so that's a blue moon, and because it will be at its farthest point from the Earth, it's a micromoon. So it's the blue micromoon of 2026, the smallest and dimmest full moon of the year. Thanks so much for joining me tonight. It's a pleasure to be able to serve you up some jazz as we start into the last weekend of May 2026. This hour you can look forward to some Don Braden and new Emmett Cohen, as well as this next one from Jackie Ryan. Red Holloway's on saxophone with Tamir Hendelman on piano with Let There Be Love on Jazz PHX.

jazz whenever you want it on jazzphx.org with drummer Yaron Israel doing Another Star from his Visions release. And in the middle, the Jeff Hamilton Trio, his brand new album is called A New Chapter. He brought in Tadataka Uno on the piano. I have the feeling I've been here before. So glad to have you with me on this Friday evening, celebrating the weekend with great jazz. Here's something from Catherine Russell's new release, her first live release, by the way, and it's all taken place at Jazz at Lincoln Center. Keep Your Mind on Me on Jazz PHX.

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We're also on your smartphone, and you can tell your smart speaker to play JazzPHX. Listening to some Eddie Henderson on trumpet with George Cables on piano. It's from his collective Portrait album and First Light. And Eddie Henderson, 85 years young, still going strong, and just now winding up his week-long residency till the 31st at Smoke Jazz Club in New York. That guy never stands still. Maybe that's the secret. I'm Michelle Robbins with Night Moods. Want to play this from Earth, Wind, and Wonder, Volume 2. Saxophonist Don Braden put this together. That's the Way of the World on Jazz PHX.

Happy birthday to Emmett Cohen, turned 36 this past Monday, the day before Miles Davis's birthday. So it's appropriate that his new album also came out on his birthday. It's called Universal Truth, and it celebrates both Miles Davis and John Coltrane. That was Blue Train and his stellar band. Joe Farnsworth on the piano, matching them beat for beat, along with trumpeter Jeremy Pelt and the saxophonist George Coleman and Tivon Pennicott. I'm Michelle Robbins with Night Moods. Now let's get into our 64 Cadillac and take a trip to a live performance in New York City. Guitarist Charlie Apicella and his band Iron City on KJZZ 91.5 HD2 Phoenix, a service of the Maricopa Community Colleges.

Jazzing up your weekend with two tenor titans, Eddie Lockjaw Davis and Johnny Griffin, from Eddie's Straight Blues album, Straight No Chaser. Now, I don't know if they were trying to do a battle, but it seems like whenever they played together, it always turned into one. Celebrating the weekend, the last weekend of May 2026, I'm Michelle Robbins with Night Moods. In this hour, you can look forward to some B3 action from Organissimo, also the beautiful block chord styling of Red Garland on the piano. And now, let's take a trip to the bright Mississippi and a long, long journey. Alan Toussaint on Jazz PHX.

One of the world's best clarinetists, Anat Cohen on Jazz PHX, your 24/7 worldwide jazz connection, playing The Wedding. And Grazing in the Grass from For All We Know, that's the album by trumpeter James Suggs. I'm Michelle Robbins with Night Moods. If you're getting out this weekend to hear some live jazz, well, if you love the bossa nova, you're going to want to head down to the Nash in downtown Phoenix Saturday night, 7 o'clock. It's Bossa Nova 77. And then Sunday, the jam session at 6 will be led by Raul Yanez. 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

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She did an interview with Blaise Lantana, and you can listen to it whenever you want. And while you're there, you can check out her playlist to see what I'm playing for you tonight. 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

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And a new album that just came into the studios, and we just had to get on for you because, boy, I think it really represents summer, and we are headed into it right now, the last weekend of May. That's organist Roosevelt Hoover III, but he likes to be called the Duke, and he says, no relation to Duke Ellington. From Backyard Blues, listening to Green Onions. And a beautiful voice that is really making headlines, Gabrielle Cavassa singing Could It Be Magic? Her new album is Diavola. She was the voice you heard on Joshua Redman's last two releases and the first time he ever featured a vocalist. And you can hear him on this track and a few others on her new release. I'm Michelle Robbins. Thanks so much for listening tonight. I hope you enjoyed the music. If you want to make a request for next week, make sure you go online and do so before you forget what you want to hear. I've got one more for you, and it's from a guitarist out of Neptune Beach, Florida. And he is so proficient on the seven-string guitar. It almost sounds like there's several guitars playing at once. His name is Taylor Roberts, and we're going to listen to him do a Beatles tune from his release, Sanctuary. This is KJZZ 91.5 HD2 Phoenix, a service of Rio Salado College. Brian Houston and Late Night Jazz is up next. I'm Michelle Robbins. Have a great weekend.

Over the Rainbow, Art Pepper. With him are pianist Stanley Cowell and drummer Roy Haynes. Good evening. You're listening to Jazz PHX on KJZZ 91.5 HD2 Phoenix. I'm Brian Houston. Good to be with you. Hope you had a good week. Thanks for joining me for this edition of Late Night Jazz. Some terrific new music is ahead. Bria Schoenberg is in this first hour. Drummer Joe Sirian and his Motor City Jazz Octet have spent the last few years recording songs for their new album. Guitarist Paul Ballenbach and pianist Adam Birnbaum are part of the release titled A Blue Time. Houston Person is in the middle with an ultimatum. He plays If It's the Last Thing I Do. Tierney Sutton and Tamir Hendelman bat first. From their new collaboration Spring, here's the standard You Must Believe in Spring. 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

A Blue Time on Jazz PHX. That's Joe Sirian's Motor City Jazz Octet from their new album of the same title. Rio Oviedo's latest is in this next set. The guitarist is leading pianist David K. Matthews and multi-instrumentalist Norbert Stachel in a song from his album, Slight Accent. Javon Jackson mines the Bob Dylan songbook on Jackson Plays Dylan, his latest release. Jeremy Manazia is on piano as Javon Jackson leads the Bob Dylan signature, Blowin' in the Wind. Bria Schoenberg starts the set with a song from her 2016 release, Bria. Vibraphone player Stefan Harris and pianist Aaron Deal are part of the trumpeter and vocalist's band. Bria Schoenberg leads Don't Be That Way. This is your home for jazz at jazzphx.org.

The Right Move, Ray Oviedo, from his latest album, Slight Accent. 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I'm Brian Houston. Nice to be with you. Hope you're enjoying a good night. Thanks for joining me. Vocalist Aubrey Johnson is in this next short set. She's performing a song from The Lively Air, her new album. Here's Steve Turay with guests Mulgrew Miller and tenor saxophonist James Carter. Steve Turay leads Back in the Day. This is jazzphx.org and KJZZ 91.5 HD2 Phoenix.

The Words I Cannot Say, Aubrey Johnson. That's from her new album, The Lively Air. Hampton Hawes starts next hour. Stay with me for more late night jazz on Jazz PHX. Veteran guitarist Taylor Roberts ends this first hour with a song from Sanctuary, his new album. With Kevin Bales on piano, Taylor Roberts leads One by One. This is KJZZ 91.5 HD2 Phoenix, a service of Rio Salado College.

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With him are Barney Kessel and Red Mitchell. 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I'm Brian Houston. Thanks for sticking around for more late night jazz. Glad you're enjoying the sounds. Kurt Elling's latest is in this hour. The Kevin Bales Quartet is in this next set. They're playing a song from the various artists' compilation, Joy Road, the complete works of Pepper Adams. Chick Corea stars on a new release. Forever Yours, the farewell performance, was recorded in 2020, just a few months before the icon's passing. Chick Corea plays Overjoyed. Giacomo Gates sings right now. Here's Exactly Like You. 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

Bossa Allegro, Kevin Bales on Jazz PHX. Shelley Berg is just ahead. He's leading trombonist Bill Watrous in a track from his album, The Will, a tribute to Oscar Peterson. New Judith Owen starts this short set. From her new album, Suit Yourself, the pianist and vocalist is performing That's Why I Love You, Baby. 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

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Hope your weekend is off to a fine start. The band Blue Moods has a new album out. Saxophonist Diego Rivera and vibraphonist Ben Jalise headline the group. Selections on Directions and Expressions are from the Miles Davis songbook. Kurt Elling is with the WDR Big Band on a new release. From In the Brass Palace, Kurt Elling sings, I Like the Sunrise. Now, Joe Henderson plays one of his best. Kenny Dorham and McCoy Tyner are in support. Joe Henderson leads, Record Me. 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

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This is Jazz PHX. I'm Brian Houston. Thanks for staying up late with me tonight. You can hear jazz 24 hours a day, on air at KJZZ 91.5 HD2, online and on your phone. Bobby Broom pays tribute to the late, great Sonny Rollins on Notes of Thanks, his new album. The guitarist spent a total of 11 years in the saxophone greats band. Bobby Broom leads his trio in Vols Hot. This is KJZZ 91.5 HD2 Phoenix, a service of the Maricopa Community Colleges.

Sounds of Jazz on our weekend with Hank Crawford at the alto sax, Jimmy McGriff at the organ. From the Best Of collection of their work together, here's the tune, Jimmy's Groove.

Vocalist Greta Angel from her 2019 release called In Any Key, and there Do Nothing Till You Hear From Me. Greta Angel. I'm Scott Hanley here with Jazz on Our Weekend. Turning now to her 1954-1955 recordings put out by the Polygram record label back in the late 80s on a CD called Compact Jazz, back when CDs were a really new thing. And we got this nice recording of Misty. Errol Garner at the piano here on Weekend Jazz.

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Coming to the Nash in downtown Phoenix, pianist Beth Lederman and vocalist-drummer Stephen Powell and their band will bring jazz with soul to the Nash on Friday night, June 12th. Hear the music of George Benson, Al Jarreau, and Stevie Wonder, along with some good solid jazz classics, followed by Late Night No Cover with the Deanne Rusnak Trio. Drummer Bob Daniels presents Stan Getz and Chet Baker Part 2 on Saturday night, June 13th. 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The Sunday night jam session on June 14th will be led by pianist Dave Henning. 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

That's Diane Marino, and You Don't Know What Love Is. She at the piano and on vocal on this new release, Romance in the Dark. Rusty Jessup, tenor sax. Before that, Owen Broder on alto sax, an album dedicated to the great Johnny Hodges called Hodges Front and Center, Volume 1, and the tune Digits from Owen Broder. These are Sounds of Jazz on the Weekend. I'm Scott Hanley, and here, a great radio host and a great pianist, Marion McPartland, for, of course, decades, the host of her show, Marion McPartland's Piano Jazz. Years before that, in the 1950s, she was the house pianist, the house trio for the Hickory House, a club in New York City, and had a lot of great members in the rhythm section, including drummer Joe Morello, before he went on the road with the Dave Brubeck Quartet, and bassist Bill Crow. This album is called Hickory House Trio Reprise, and the tune is Symphony. Marion McPartland on Weekend Jazz.

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1: 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I'm Michelle Robbins, taking a look at trombonist Al Gray, the last of the big-time plungers, famous for his mastery at using a plumber's plunger to manipulate his trombone. Gray came from a musical family and joined Benny Carter's band right out of the Navy in 1946. He was also in Lionel Hampton's big band for 5 years and joined Count Basie Orchestra in 1957. Gray also developed a passion for teaching. He started a jazz summer camp in his hometown of Pottsville, Pennsylvania, and recruited other jazz greats to teach swing to high school students. Hear Al Gray on your home for jazz 24/7 at KJZZ HD2.

the Rodham Schwartz Organ Big Band. They're doing Trouble Just Won't Go Away. Joining Rodham Schwartz at the organ was Gene G on tenor sax. Scott Hanley with Jazz on our weekend with JT Venata up next on trombone on the sunny side of the street.

Josie Falbo on the vocal of Tis Autumn. At the piano there, that was Jeremy Kahn. Before that, Eric Johnson on guitar and Minor Madness from his release a few years back called Makin' Whoopee. Eric Johnson. Up next, saxophonist Dennis Solis and pianist B.G. Adair and Exactly Like You.

Luke Salick, bass, Andrew Renfro, guitar, and We've Only Just Begun. Their new release is called Aberdeen Blues. They both went to Juilliard and still make music together years later today. I'm Scott Hanley here with Jazz on our weekend, turning now to the Duke Ellington songbook as done by Ella Fitzgerald from a collection called Daydream. This is All Too Soon. The sounds of Duke from Ella Fitzgerald.

Barney Kessel was a man dedicated to his craft. In his teens, he would practice on his guitar more than 16 hours a day. His fellow band members nicknamed him Fruitcake. He also made waves as the only white musician to play in black clubs in his native Oklahoma. Barney Kessel was a member of the legendary session band, The Wrecking Crew. Hear the music of Barney Kessel on Jazz PHX on KJZZ 91.5 HD2 Phoenix.

Hampton Hawes at the piano and the tune The Champ from a release that's actually a CD compiling sounds from about three different albums for the contemporary record label called On Contemporary. Hampton Hawes at the piano. Before that, Stan Getz did Of The I Sing from the musical Of The I Sing, which won a Pulitzer Prize in the early 1930s for George Gershwin and George Kaufman and Maury Ricekind. It was about a political party running a presidential campaign on the platform of love. I'm Scott Hanley here with Jazz on our weekend with sounds up next from Lester Young on tenor sax, Oscar Peterson piano, and the beautiful Hoagie Carmichael tune, Stardust. Lester and Oscar on Weekend Jazz.

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1: In a career spanning several decades, Jamaican-born pianist Monte Alexander has bridged the gap between jazz, popular song, and the music of his native country. Less than 2 years after he and his family moved to Miami, Monte was playing in Las Vegas, where he caught the ears of New York club owner Jilly Rizzo and his friend, the chairman of the board, Frank Sinatra. Rizzo hired Monte to work in his club, Jilly's, where he accompanied Sinatra and many others. He met Milt Jackson, who hired him and also introduced him to bassist Ray Brown. His 2024 album D-Day honored when the Allied forces invaded Nazi-occupied France. It was also his 80th birthday. Hear the music of Monte Alexander on your 24/7 worldwide jazz connection. 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

Drummer Peter Kogan leading a sextet from this release called Just Before Midnight from a few years ago, and they're the Cedar Walton tune, Hindsight. Peter Kogan from his release, Just Before Midnight. I'm Scott Hanley with Jazz on Our Weekend with Anne and Mark Burnell up next. She on the vocal, he on the piano of A Sunday Kind of Love. Anne and Mark Burnell.

Saxophone is Corey Weeds from the release Live at Frankie's Jazz Club. Terrell Stafford trumpet, Harold Mayburn piano, and that was Tolipso from Corey Weeds. These are Sounds of Jazz on our weekend. The Very Tall Band up next from their release What Up. Oscar Peterson piano, Milt Jackson vibes, Ray Brown at the bass, and Soft Winds.

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saxophonist and sometimes clarinetist with the Ellington band Jimmy Hamilton. They're doing Definite Difference from his release Can't Help Swingin'. Jimmy Hamilton later retired to the island of St. Thomas, where he continued to make a lot of music there, too. Tommy Flanagan at the piano, Jimmy Hamilton on tenor sax. Definite Difference. I'm Scott Hanley with Jazz on Your Weekend. Sounds up next from Larry Goldings at the piano, John Snyder on trumpet, and Chinwag, their new release together. This is Hesitation Blues, Larry Goldings and John Snyder.

Hampton Hawes enjoyed a stellar career as a pianist. Although he came from a musical family, he was largely self-taught. In his teens, the LA native worked with some of the West Coast's biggest stars, including Dexter Gordon. He was an award-winning author. His memoir, Raise Up Off of Me, won the Deems Taylor Award for Music Writing in 1975. 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

The band Jazz Sabbath, actually led by Adam Wakeman, who is the son of keyboard artist Rick Wakeman, if you remember from the band Yes from years ago. Well, Adam Wakeman has this fictional group called Jazz Sabbath, with a fictional character named Mike Milton Keynes heading it up, and has done a number of projects with that group. This latest one, called the 1968 Tapes, had the tune there, Electric Funeral. Now, Adam Wakeman also has worked with Black Sabbath and Ozzy Osbourne and others. Randy Waldman before that, along with Take Six, doing the Spider-Man theme from the Randy Waldman Project Superheroes from a few years back, with Chris Potter featured there on tenor sax. These are Sounds of Jazz on the Weekend. I'm Scott Hanley, and here is pianist Michael Weiss from his recent release called Homage. And from it, here is I'll Remember April, Michael Weiss, on Weekend Jazz.

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1: 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Coming to the MIM Music Theater this summer, Grammy-winning jazz vocalist, pianist, and composer Nicole Zoraitis, recognized for her powerful voice, sophisticated musicianship, and fearless approach. She'll perform in one show on June 15th. Then on June 19th, Joey Alexander and his trio return for a 7 p.m. show. The MIM presents the top players in jazz today for one show on June 20th. Organist Pat Bianchi, drummer Lewis Nash, Clark Gibson on sax with vocalist and saxophonist Camille Thurman, and Ashlyn Parker on trumpet. Check out who's coming to play at the MIM. 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

Vocalist Jackie Ryan from her project This Heart of Mine with saxophonist Ernie Watts on the tune Make It Last. Jackie Ryan. I'm Scott Hanley here with Jazz on Our Weekend with Vince Guaraldi and Bola Sette from their recording they did back together in the 1960s here with El Matador. Vince Guaraldi piano, Bola Sette guitar.

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1: I'm hip, I'm no square, I'm alert, I'm awake, I'm awake.

Diego Orcola on trumpet, Paquita de Rivera on alto sax and clarinet, and that was the Libertango. Before that, Dave Frischberg at the piano and on vocal, and he wrote that tune too, I'm Hip. Sounds of Jazz continue here, the Jazz Dance Suites of saxophonist Charles McPherson. Here's The Gospel Truth.

Bob Alberti at the piano, his quartet from the release Everything I Love. Harry Allen on tenor sax, the tune Speak Low. The Bob Alberti Quartet. I'm Scott Hanley here with Jazz on Your Weekend. We just recently celebrated the 80th birthday of Monty Alexander and observed the invasion of D-Day during World War II. They were on the same day. Monty Alexander recorded an album kind of recognizing all of that together and called it D-Day. And from it, here is the Charlie Chaplin composed tune, Smile.

Milton Mustafa rubbed shoulders with some of the genre's brightest stars. Over the course of his career, the trumpet and flugelhorn player worked with the Count Basie Orchestra and with Frank Sinatra. He got his start playing in a band led by his older brother, saxophonist Jesse Jones Jr. They played together on a couple of Milton Mustafa albums. Hear the music of Milton Mustafa on Jazz PHX on KJZZ 91.5 HD2, Phoenix.

Milt Jackson vibes, Coleman Hawkins tenor sax from the release Bean Bags. Now, Milt Jackson's nickname was Bags. Coleman Hawkins' nickname, one of them, was Bean. And there they are on Bean Bags. Adding in Kenny Burrell on guitar with Close Your Eyes. Before that, Billie Holiday and the vocal of Easy Living from the recording Diva with the Bob Haggart Orchestra. These are Sounds of Jazz on the Weekend. I'm Scott Hanley, turning to Jerry Mulligan on baritone sax, Ted Rosenthal piano here with My Funny Valentine.

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A tune sung by Clint Eastwood in the movie version of Paint Your Wagon from the Broadway show and movie musical Paint Your Wagon. That was trumpeter Chet Baker doing I Talk to the Trees. These are Sounds of Jazz on the Weekend. I'm Scott Hanley. New release up next from Nancy Erickson Lamont called Through the Passages. Here with Josh Nelson on piano. The tune is Rainy Season Love Affair. Nancy Erickson Lamont.

Prelude to a Kiss, Horace Parlin at the piano from his release On the Spur of the Moment. Horace Parlin. Trumpeter John Bailey joins us next. Recent release called Time Bandits, George Cables on piano. This is the Groove Samba.

The Dave Rubeck Quartet from the classic release Time Out from 1959. Paul Desmond at the alto sax, Joe Morello drums, Eugene Wright on bass. Strange Metal Arc. Dave Rubeck at the piano. Well, hi there, I'm Scott Hanley, delighted to share sounds of jazz with you here on the weekend, turning to a recent release from Jackie Naylor. It's called Treasures of the Heart, and this is Love in Springtime, Jackie Naylor, on Weekend Jazz.

Shelly Mann was a prolific drummer. You've likely heard his music in many places. He was a West Coast jazz star who also played Dixieland, swing, and fusion. Born in New York, he moved to Los Angeles in the 1950s. There, he played in the background on hundreds of Hollywood TV and film productions. Hear the music of Shelly Mann on Jazz PHX on KJZZ 91.5 HD2, Phoenix.

you and your smile. Behold a strange invitation. Somehow it seems we've shared our dreams.

in a world of illusion. But where are you? You're so near, yet we're so far apart.

That is the voice of Dinah Washington from a 1962 release called I Wanna Be Loved. The orchestra, the Quincy Jones Orchestra, with an arrangement there by Hal Mooney, and the tune Invitation, written by Bronislaw Kaper and lyrics by Paul Francis Webster. Dinah Washington, here from a collection called Diva, but actually was on a Mercury release from 1962 called I Wanna Be Loved. Before that, Scott Hamilton on tenor sax from the release Remembering Billy, as in Billie Holiday, and the tune Laughing at Life. I'm Scott Hanley with Jazz on Your Weekend. The incredible jazz guitar of Wes Montgomery next. Here's Wes on guitar with Tommy Flanagan piano, Gone with the Wind.

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1: From a childhood traveling the globe to the heights of the jazz world, guitarist Royce Campbell has done it all. Inspired by Chuck Berry as a kid, he went on to study voice under his uncle, pianist Carol DeCamp, before hitting the road at just 21 with R&B legend Marvin Gaye. From there, Campbell spent nearly two decades as a cornerstone of the famous Henry Mancini Orchestra and was later inducted into the Indianapolis Jazz Foundation Hall of Fame. Decades and over 30 albums later, he's still delivering fresh, straight-ahead jazz. 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

Mike Jones, the pianist who often works with Penn Jillette of Penn & Teller in Las Vegas, here with his trio from 2016 on an album called Roaring, and the tune I'll See You in Cuba. They're with Katie Thoreau on bass and Matt Vitek on drums. Pianist Mike Jones, 2016 release. I'm Scott Hanley with Jazz on Your Weekend, turning next to trumpeter Taft Jordan, a 1960s date called Mood Indigo with Kenny Burrell on guitar. The tune is Lost in Meditation. Here's Taft Jordan.

I wanna laugh, but nothing strikes me.

Nancy Wilson on a song there co-written by Mel Torme, George Shearing at the piano on Born to Be Blue. Before that, Down by the Riverside, Charlie Hayden bass, Hank Jones piano. I'm Scott Hanley here with Jazz on our weekend with saxophonist Gene Ammons up next from the release Jug. Here's Old Man River, Gene Ammons on Weekend Jazz.

Benny Carter, the alto saxophonist and also trumpeter and songwriter and longtime musical contractor during his long career. They're from a release called Songbook Volume 2. He also wrote a lot of songs. One of them there was Echo of My Dream. Diana Krall there on the vocal with Benny Carter, the alto sax. Well, hi there, I'm Scott Hanley, delighted to share Sounds of Jazz with you here on the weekend, turning to a recent one from drummer Joe Farnsworth called City of Sound, joined by Kenny Barron at the piano. The tune is Ojos Cariñosos, Joe Farnsworth on Weekend Jazz.

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trumpeter Johnny Summers from his album called Baker's Dozen and dedicated to a lot of tunes identified with trumpeter and vocalist Chet Baker. That was You'd Be So Nice to Come Home To. Johnny Summers at the trumpet. Before that, Kristen Korb at the bass and Kristen Korb at the vocal, a tune called Lifted from her new release called Sweet Dreams. Kristen Korb. I'm Scott Hanley here with Jazz on Your Weekend. Turning next to saxophonist Art Pepper. Back in the 1950s, he got together with what was the rhythm section at the time for trumpeter Miles Davis. The album is called, on Contemporary Records, Art Pepper Meets the Rhythm Section. And featuring Red Garland on piano, these are the Red Pepper Blues. At the alto sax, Art Pepper on Weekend Jazz.

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1: Vocalist Dakota Staton redefined the art of the blues ballad, soaring from the jazz hotspots of Pittsburgh to international acclaim. Discovered in Harlem in the mid-50s, Staton quickly captivated the music world with her tough, sassy delivery and unmatched vocal range. She was named Downbeat Magazine's most promising newcomer in 1955, and she skyrocketed to stardom with her 1957 breakout album, The Late Late Show. Audiences fell in love with her glamorous style and soulful gospel-tinged phrasing as she shared the stage with icons like George Shearing, Louis Armstrong, and Dizzy Gillespie. 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

Kathy Cousins with Spring Is Where You Are. You're listening to Sounds of Jazz on the Weekend. I'm Scott Hanley here. Bennett Wood up next on tenor sax from his release Space in Time. Here's For All We Know, Bennett Wood.

The distinctive piano stylings there of Gene Harris and Don't Be That Way from the release Listen Here. Ron Ishtay joining on guitar. Gene Harris at the piano. I'm Scott Hanley here with Jazz on our weekend with Art Blakey and his quintet from A Night at Birdland, Horace Silver piano, Lou Donaldson alto sax, Clifford Brown at the trumpet. Now's the time.

Sounds of Jazz on our weekend with Hank Crawford at the alto sax, Jimmy McGriff at the organ. From the Best Of collection of their work together, here's the tune, Jimmy's Groove.

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Vocalist Greta Angel from her 2019 release called In Any Key, and there do nothing till you hear from me. Greta Angel. I'm Scott Hanley here with Jazz on Our Weekend. Turning now to her 1954-1955 recordings put out by the Polygram record label back in the late 80s on a CD called Compact Jazz, back when CDs were a really new thing. And we got this nice recording of Misty. Errol Garner at the piano here on Weekend Jazz.

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That's Diane Marino, and You Don't Know What Love Is. She at the piano and on vocal on this new release, Romance in the Dark. Rusty Jessup, tenor sax. Before that, Owen Broder on alto sax, an album dedicated to the great Johnny Hodges called Hodges Front and Center, Volume 1, and the tune Digits from Owen Broder. These are Sounds of Jazz on the Weekend. I'm Scott Hanley, and here, a great radio host and a great pianist, Marion McPartland, for, of course, decades, the host of her show, Marion McPartland's Piano Jazz. Years before that, in the 1950s, she was the house pianist, the house trio for the Hickory House, a club in New York City, and had a lot of great members in the rhythm section, including drummer Joe Morello, before he went on the road with the Dave Brubeck Quartet, and bassist Bill Crow. This album is called Hickory House Trio Reprise, and the tune is Symphony. Marion McPartland on Weekend Jazz.

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1: 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Coming to the Nash in downtown Phoenix, pianist Beth Lederman and vocalist-drummer Stephen Powell and their band will bring Jazz with Soul to the Nash on Friday night, June 12th. Hear the music of George Benson, Al Jarreau, and Stevie Wonder, along with some good solid jazz classics, followed by Late Night No Cover with the Deanne Rusnak Trio. Drummer Bob Daniels presents Stan Getz and Chet Baker Part 2 on Saturday night, June 13th. Hear more music based on two of their live performances 30 years apart. The Sunday night jam session on June 14th will be led by pianist Dave Henning. Check out who's playing at the Nash. 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

The Rodham Schwartz Organ Big Band, they're doing Trouble Just Won't Go Away. Joining Rodham Schwartz at the organ was Gene G on tenor sax. Scott Hanley with Jazz on Our Weekend with JT Venata up next on trombone on the sunny side of the street.

Josie Falbo on the vocal of Tis Autumn. At the piano there, that was Jeremy Kahn. Before that, Eric Johnson on guitar and Minor Madness from his release a few years back called Makin' Whoopee. Eric Johnson. Up next, saxophonist Dennis Solis and pianist B.G. Adair and Exactly Like You.

Luke Selleck, bass, Andrew Renfro, guitar, and We've Only Just Begun. Their new release is called Aberdeen Blues. They both went to Juilliard and still make music together years later today. I'm Scott Hanley here with Jazz on our weekend, turning now to the Duke Ellington songbook, as done by Ella Fitzgerald, from a collection called Daydream. This is All Too Soon. The sounds of Duke from Ella Fitzgerald.

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I'm Michelle Robbins, taking a look at trombonist Al Gray, the last of the big-time plungers, famous for his mastery at using a plumber's plunger to manipulate his trombone. Gray came from a musical family and joined Benny Carter's band right out of the Navy in 1946. He was also in Lionel Hampton's big band for 5 years and joined Count Basie Orchestra in 1957. Gray also developed a passion for teaching. He started a jazz summer camp in his hometown of Pottsville, Pennsylvania, and recruited other jazz greats to teach swing to high school students. Hear Al Gray on your home for jazz 24/7 at KJZZ HD2.

Hampton Hawes at the piano and the tune The Champ from a release that's actually a CD compiling sounds from about three different albums for the contemporary record label called On Contemporary. Hampton Hawes at the piano. Before that, Stan Getz did Of The I Sing from the musical Of The I Sing, which won a Pulitzer Prize in the early 1930s for George Gershwin and George Kaufman and Maury Ricekind. It was about a political party running a presidential campaign on the platform of love. I'm Scott Hanley here with Jazz on our weekend with sounds up next from Lester Young on tenor sax, Oscar Peterson piano, and the beautiful Hoagie Carmichael tune, Stardust. Lester and Oscar on Weekend Jazz.

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Barney Kessel was a man dedicated to his craft. In his teens, he would practice on his guitar more than 16 hours a day. His fellow band members nicknamed him Fruitcake. He also made waves as the only white musician to play in black clubs in his native Oklahoma. Barney Kessel was a member of the legendary session band, The Wrecking Crew. Hear the music of Barney Kessel on Jazz PHX on KJZZ 91.5 HD2 Phoenix.

drummer Peter Kogan leading a sextet from this release called Just Before Midnight from a few years ago, and they're the Cedar Walton tune Hindsight. Peter Kogan from his release Just Before Midnight. I'm Scott Anley with Jazz on Our Weekend with Ann and Mark Burnell up next. She on the vocal, he on the piano of A Sunday Kind of Love. Ann and Mark Burnell.

Next one is Corey Weeds from the release Live at Frankie's Jazz Club. Terrell Stafford trumpet, Harold Mayburn piano, and that was Tolipso from Corey Weeds. These are Sounds of Jazz on our weekend. The Very Tall Band up next from their release What Up. Oscar Peterson piano, Milt Jackson vibes, Ray Brown at the bass, and Soft Winds.

saxophonist and sometimes clarinetist with the Ellington band Jimmy Hamilton. They're doing Definite Difference from his release Can't Help Swingin'. Jimmy Hamilton later retired to the island of St. Thomas, where he continued to make a lot of music there, too. Tommy Flanagan at the piano, Jimmy Hamilton on tenor sax. Definite Difference. I'm Scott Hanley with Jazz on Your Weekend. Sounds up next from Larry Goldings at the piano, John Snyder on trumpet, and Chinwag, their new release together. This is Hesitation Blues. Larry Goldings and John Snyder.

In a career spanning several decades, Jamaican-born pianist Monte Alexander has bridged the gap between jazz, popular song, and the music of his native country. Less than 2 years after he and his family moved to Miami, Monte was playing in Las Vegas, where he caught the ears of New York club owner Jilly Rizzo and his friend, the chairman of the board, Frank Sinatra. Rizzo hired Monte to work in his club, Jilly's, where he accompanied Sinatra and many others. He met Milt Jackson, who hired him and also introduced him to bassist Ray Brown. His 2024 album D-Day honored when the Allied forces invaded Nazi-occupied France. It was also his 80th birthday. Hear the music of Monte Alexander on your 24/7 Worldwide Jazz Connection. 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

The band Jazz Sabbath, actually led by Adam Wakeman, who is the son of keyboard artist Rick Wakeman, if you remember from the band Yes from years ago. Well, Adam Wakeman has this fictional group called Jazz Sabbath, with a fictional character named Mike Milton Keynes heading it up, and has done a number of projects with that group. This latest one, called the 1968 Tapes, had the tune there, Electric Funeral. Now, Adam Wakeman also has worked with Black Sabbath and Ozzy Osbourne and others. Randy Waldman before that, along with Take Six, doing the Spider-Man theme from the Randy Waldman Project Superheroes from a few years back, with Chris Potter featured there on tenor sax. These are Sounds of Jazz on the Weekend. I'm Scott Hanley, and here is pianist Michael Weiss from his recent release called Homage, and from it here is I'll Remember April. Michael Weiss on Weekend Jazz.

Hampton Hawes enjoyed a stellar career as a pianist. Although he came from a musical family, he was largely self-taught. In his teens, the LA native worked with some of the West Coast's biggest stars, including Dexter Gordon. He was an award-winning author. His memoir, Raise Up Off of Me, won the Deems Taylor Award for Music Writing in 1975. Hear the music of Hampton Hawes on Jazz PHX on KJZZ 91.5 HD2, Phoenix.

Vocalist Jackie Ryan from her project This Heart of Mine with saxophonist Ernie Watts on the tune Make It Last. Jackie Ryan. I'm Scott Hanley here with Jazz on Our Weekend with Vince Guaraldi and Bola Sette from their recording they did back together in the 1960s here with El Matador. Vince Guaraldi piano, Bola Sette guitar.

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1: I'm hip, I'm no square, I'm alert, I'm awake, I'm aware.

Diego Orcola on trumpet, Paquito de Rivera on alto sax and clarinet, and that was the Libertango. Before that, Dave Frischberg at the piano and on vocal, and he wrote that tune too, I'm Hip. Sounds of Jazz continue here, the Jazz Dance Suites of saxophonist Charles McPherson. Here's The Gospel Truth.

Bob Alberti at the piano, his quartet from the release Everything I Love. Harry Allen on tenor sax, the tune Speak Low. The Bob Alberti Quartet. I'm Scott Hanley here with Jazz on Your Weekend. We just recently celebrated the 80th birthday of Monty Alexander and observed the invasion of D-Day during World War II. They were on the same day. Monty Alexander recorded an album kind of recognizing all of that together and called it D-Day. And from it here is the Charlie Chaplin composed tune, Smile.

listening to Jazz in Phoenix 91.5 HD2 and jazzphx.org. Coming to the MIM Music Theater this summer, Grammy-winning jazz vocalist, pianist, and composer Nicole Zoraitis, recognized for her powerful voice, sophisticated musicianship, and fearless approach. She'll perform in one show on June 15th. Then on June 19th, Joey Alexander and his trio return for a 7 p.m. show. The MIM presents the top players in jazz today for one show on June 20th. Organist Pat Bianchi, drummer Lewis Nash, Clark Gibson on sax with vocalist and saxophonist Camille Thurman, and Ashlyn Parker on trumpet. Check out who's coming to play at the MIM. 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

Milt Jackson Vibes, Coleman Hawkins tenor sax from the release Bean Bags. Now, Milt Jackson's nickname was Bags. Coleman Hawkins' nickname, one of them, was Bean. And there they are on Bean Bags. Adding in Kenny Burrell on guitar with Close Your Eyes. Before that, Billie Holiday and the vocal of Easy Living from the recording Diva with the Bob Haggart Orchestra. These are Sounds of Jazz on the Weekend. I'm Scott Hanley, turning to Jerry Mulligan on baritone sax, Ted Rosenthal piano, here with My Funny Valentine.

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1: Milton Mustafa rubbed shoulders with some of the genre's brightest stars. Over the course of his career, the trumpet and flugelhorn player worked with the Count Basie Orchestra and with Frank Sinatra. He got his start playing in a band led by his older brother, saxophonist Jesse Jones Jr. They played together on a couple of Milton Mustafa albums. 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

A tune sung by Clint Eastwood in the movie version of Paint Your Wagon from the Broadway show and movie musical Paint Your Wagon. That was trumpeter Chet Baker doing I Talk to the Trees. These are Sounds of Jazz on the Weekend. I'm Scott Hanley. New release up next from Nancy Erickson Lamont called Through the Passages. Here with Josh Nelson on piano. The tune is Rainy Season Love Affair. Nancy Erickson Lamont.

Prelude to a Kiss, Horace Parlan at the piano from his release On the Spur of the Moment. Horace Parlan. Trumpeter John Bailey joins us next, recent release called Time Bandits, George Cables on piano. This is the Groove Samba.

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The Dave Rubeck Quartet from the classic release Time Out from 1959. Paul Desmond at the alto sax, Joe Morello drums, Eugene Wright on bass. Strange Metal Arc. Dave Rubeck at the piano. Well, hi there, I'm Scott Hanley. Delighted to share sounds of jazz with you here on the weekend. Turning to a recent release from Jackie Naylor. It's called Treasures of the Heart. And this is Love in Springtime. Jackie Naylor on Weekend Jazz.

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you and your smile. Behold a strange invitation. Somehow it seems we've shared our dreams.

in a world of illusion. But where are you? You're so near, yet we're so far apart.

That is the voice of Dinah Washington from a 1962 release called I Wanna Be Loved. The orchestra, the Quincy Jones Orchestra, with an arrangement there by Hal Mooney, and the tune Invitation, written by Bronislaw Kaper and lyrics by Paul Francis Webster. Dinah Washington, here from a collection called Diva, but actually was on a Mercury release from 1962 called I Wanna Be Loved. Before that, Scott Hamilton on tenor sax from the release Remembering Billy, as in Billie Holiday, and the tune Laughing at Life. I'm Scott Hanley with Jazz on Your Weekend. The incredible jazz guitar of Wes Montgomery next. Here's Wes on guitar with Tommy Flanagan piano, Gone with the Wind.

Shelly Mann was a prolific drummer. You've likely heard his music in many places. He was a West Coast jazz star who also played Dixieland, swing, and fusion. Born in New York, he moved to Los Angeles in the 1950s. There, he played in the background on hundreds of Hollywood TV and film productions. Hear the music of Shelly Mann on Jazz PHX on KJZZ 91.5 HD2, Phoenix.

Mike Jones, the pianist who often works with Penn Jillette of Penn and Teller in Las Vegas, here with his trio from 2016 on an album called Roaring and the tune I'll See You in Cuba. Here with Katie Thoreau on bass and Matt Vitek on drums. Pianist Mike Jones, 2016 release. I'm Scott Hanley with Jazz on Your Weekend, turning next to trumpeter Taft Jordan, a 1960s date called Mood Indigo with Kenny Burrell on guitar. The tune is Lost in Meditation. Here's Taft Jordan.

Nancy Wilson on a song there co-written by Mel Torme, George Shearing at the piano on Born to Be Blue. Before that, Down by the Riverside, Charlie Hayden bass, Hank Jones piano. I'm Scott Hanley here with Jazz on our weekend with saxophonist Gene Ammons up next from the release Jug. Here's Old Man River, Gene Ammons on Weekend Jazz.

Benny Carter, the alto saxophonist and also trumpeter and songwriter and longtime musical contractor during his long career. They're from a release called Songbook Volume 2. He also wrote a lot of songs. One of them there was Echo of My Dream. Diana Krall there on the vocal with Benny Carter, the alto sax. Well, hi there, I'm Scott Hanley, delighted to share Sounds of Jazz with you here on the weekend, turning to a recent one from drummer Joe Farnsworth called City of Sound, joined by Kenny Barron at the piano. The tune is Ojos Cariñosos. Joe Farnsworth on Weekend Jazz.

From a childhood traveling the globe to the heights of the jazz world, guitarist Royce Campbell has done it all. Inspired by Chuck Berry as a kid, he went on to study voice under his uncle, pianist Carol DeCamp, before hitting the road at just 21 with R&B legend Marvin Gaye. From there, Campbell spent nearly two decades as a cornerstone of the famous Henry Mancini Orchestra and was later inducted into the Indianapolis Jazz Foundation Hall of Fame. Decades and over 30 albums later, he's still delivering fresh, straight-ahead jazz. Hear the music of guitarist Royce Campbell on KJZZ 91.5 HD2 and jazzphx.org.

Trumpeter Johnny Summers from his album called Baker's Dozen and dedicated to a lot of tunes identified with trumpeter and vocalist Chet Baker. That was You'd Be So Nice to Come Home To. Johnny Summers at the trumpet. Before that, Kristen Korb at the bass and Kristen Korb at the vocal, a tune called Lifted from her new release called Sweet Dreams. Kristen Korb. I'm Scott Hanley here with Jazz on Your Weekend. Turning next to saxophonist Art Pepper. Back in the 1950s, he got together with what was the rhythm section at the time for trumpeter Miles Davis. The album is called, on Contemporary Records, Art Pepper Meets the Rhythm Section. And featuring Red Garland on piano, these are the Red Pepper Blues. At the alto sax, Art Pepper on Weekend Jazz.

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Kathy Cousins with Spring Is Where You Are. You're listening to Sounds of Jazz on the Weekend. I'm Scott Hanley here. Bennett Wood up next on tenor sax from his release Space in Time. Here's For All We Know, Bennett Wood.

The distinctive piano stylings there of Gene Harris and Don't Be That Way. From the release Listen Here, Ronish Tay joining on guitar. Gene Harris at the piano. I'm Scott Hanley here with Jazz on Our Weekend with Art Blakey and his quintet from A Night at Birdland, Horace Silver piano, Lou Donaldson alto sax, Clifford Brown at the trumpet. Now's the time.

Sounds of Jazz on our weekend with Hank Crawford at the alto sax, Jimmy McGriff at the organ. From the Best Of collection of their work together, here's the tune, Jimmy's Groove.

Vocalist Greta Angel from her 2019 release called In Any Key, and there Do Nothing Till You Hear From Me. Greta Angel. I'm Scott Hanley here with Jazz on Our Weekend. Turning now to around 1954, 1955, recordings put out by the Polygram record label back in the late 80s on a CD called Compact Jazz, back when CDs were a really new thing, and we got this nice recording of Misty. Errol Garner at the piano, here on Weekend Jazz.

Vocalist Dakota Staton redefined the art of the blues ballad, soaring from the jazz hotspots of Pittsburgh to international acclaim. Discovered in Harlem in the mid-50s, Staton quickly captivated the music world with her tough, sassy delivery and unmatched vocal range. She was named Downbeat Magazine's most promising newcomer in 1955, and she skyrocketed to stardom with her 1957 breakout album, The Late Late Show. Audiences fell in love with her glamorous style and soulful gospel-tinged phrasing as she shared the stage with icons like George Shearing, Louis Armstrong, and Dizzy Gillespie. Hear the music of Dakota Staton right here on your 24/7 Worldwide Jazz Connection, jazzphx.org.

That's Diane Marino, and You Don't Know What Love Is. She at the piano and on vocal on this new release, Romance in the Dark. Rusty Jessup, tenor sax. Before that, Owen Broder on alto sax, an album dedicated to the great Johnny Hodges called Hodges Front and Center, Volume 1, and the tune Digits from Owen Broder. These are Sounds of Jazz on the Weekend. I'm Scott Hanley, and here, a great radio host and a great pianist, Marion McPartland, for, of course, decades, the host of her show, Marion McPartland's Piano Jazz. Years before that, in the 1950s, she was the house pianist, the house trio for the Hickory House, a club in New York City, and had a lot of great members in the rhythm section, including drummer Joe Morello, before he went on the road with the Dave Brubeck Quartet, and bassist Bill Crow. This album is called Hickory House Trio Reprise, and the tune is Symphony. Marion McPartland on Weekend Jazz.

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the Rodham Schwartz Organ Big Band. They're doing Trouble Just Won't Go Away. Joining Rodham Schwartz at the organ was Gene G on tenor sax. Scott Hanley with Jazz on Our Weekend with JT Venata up next on trombone on the sunny side of the street.

Josie Falbo on the vocal of Tis Autumn. At the piano there, that was Jeremy Kahn. Before that, Eric Johnson on guitar and Minor Madness from his release a few years back called Makin' Whoopee. Eric Johnson. Up next, saxophonist Dennis Solis and pianist B.G. Adair and Exactly Like You.

Luke Selleck, bass, Andrew Renfro, guitar, and We've Only Just Begun. Their new release is called Aberdeen Blues. They both went to Juilliard and still make music together years later today. I'm Scott Hanley here with Jazz on our weekend, turning now to the Duke Ellington songbook as done by Ella Fitzgerald from a collection called Daydream. This is All Too Soon. The sounds of Duke from Ella Fitzgerald.

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Coming to the Nash in downtown Phoenix, pianist Beth Lederman and vocalist drummer Stephen Powell and their band will bring jazz with soul to the Nash on Friday night, June 12th. Hear the music of George Benson, Al Jarreau, and Stevie Wonder, along with some good solid jazz classics, followed by Late Night No Cover with the Deanne Rusnak Trio. Drummer Bob Daniels presents Stan Getz and Chet Baker Part 2 on Saturday night, June 13th. Hear more music based on two of their live performances 30 years apart. The Sunday night jam session on June 14th will be led by pianist Dave Henning. Check out who's playing at the Nash. 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

Hampton Hawes at the piano and the tune The Champ from a release that's actually a CD compiling sounds from about three different albums for the contemporary record label called On Contemporary. Hampton Hawes at the piano. Before that, Stan Getz did Of The I Sing from the musical Of The I Sing, which won a Pulitzer Prize in the early 1930s for George Gershwin and George Kaufman and Maury Ricekind. It was about a political party running a presidential campaign on the platform of love. I'm Scott Hanley here with Jazz on our weekend with sounds up next from Lester Young on tenor sax, Oscar Peterson piano, and the beautiful Hoagy Carmichael tune, Stardust. Lester and Oscar on Weekend Jazz.

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1: 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I'm Michelle Robbins, taking a look at trombonist Al Gray, the last of the big-time plungers, famous for his mastery at using a plumber's plunger to manipulate his trombone. Gray came from a musical family and joined Benny Carter's band right out of the Navy in 1946. He was also in Lionel Hampton's big band for 5 years and joined Count Basie Orchestra in 1957. Gray also developed a passion for teaching. He started a jazz summer camp in his hometown of Pottsville, Pennsylvania, and recruited other jazz greats to teach swing to high school students. Hear Al Gray on your home for jazz 24/7 at KJZZ HD2.

Drummer Peter Kogan leading a sextet from this release called Just Before Midnight a few years ago, and they're the Cedar Walton tune, Hindsight. Peter Kogan from his release, Just Before Midnight. I'm Scott Anley with Jazz on Our Weekend with Ann and Mark Burnell up next. She on the vocal, he on the piano of A Sunday Kind of Love. Ann and Mark Burnell.

Saxophonist Corey Weeds from the release Live at Frankie's Jazz Club, Terrell Stafford trumpet, Harold Mayburn piano, and that was Tolipso from Corey Weeds. These are Sounds of Jazz on our weekend. The Very Tall Band up next from their release What Up, Oscar Peterson piano, Milt Jackson vibes, Ray Brown at the bass, and Soft Winds.

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saxophonist and sometimes clarinetist with the Ellington band Jimmy Hamilton. They're doing Definite Difference from his release Can't Help Swingin'. Jimmy Hamilton later retired to the island of St. Thomas, where he continued to make a lot of music there, too. Tommy Flanagan at the piano, Jimmy Hamilton on tenor sax. Definite Difference. I'm Scott Hanley with Jazz on Your Weekend. Sounds up next from Larry Goldings at the piano, John Snyder on trumpet, and Chinwag, their new release together. This is Hesitation Blues, Larry Goldings and John Snyder.

Barney Kessel was a man dedicated to his craft. In his teens, he would practice on his guitar more than 16 hours a day. His fellow band members nicknamed him Fruitcake. He also made waves as the only white musician to play in black clubs in his native Oklahoma. Barney Kessel was a member of the legendary session band, The Wrecking Crew. Hear the music of Barney Kessel on Jazz PHX on KJZZ 91.5 HD2 Phoenix.

The band Jazz Sabbath, actually led by Adam Wakeman, who is the son of keyboard artist Rick Wakeman, if you remember from the band Yes from years ago. Well, Adam Wakeman has this fictional group called Jazz Sabbath, with a fictional character named Mike Milton Keynes heading it up, and has done a number of projects with that group. This latest one, called the 1968 Tapes, had the tune there, Electric Funeral. Now, Adam Wakeman also has worked with Black Sabbath and Ozzy Osbourne and others. Randy Waldman before that, along with Take Six, doing the Spider-Man theme from the Randy Waldman Project Superheroes from a few years back, with Chris Potter featured there on tenor sax. These are Sounds of Jazz on the Weekend. I'm Scott Hanley, and here is pianist Michael Weiss from his recent release called Homage. And from it, here is I'll Remember April, Michael Weiss, on Weekend Jazz.

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1: In a career spanning several decades, Jamaican-born pianist Monte Alexander has bridged the gap between jazz, popular song, and the music of his native country. Less than 2 years after he and his family moved to Miami, Monte was playing in Las Vegas, where he caught the ears of New York club owner Jilly Rizzo and his friend, the chairman of the board, Frank Sinatra. Rizzo hired Monte to work in his club, Jilly's, where he accompanied Sinatra and many others. He met Milt Jackson, who hired him and also introduced him to bassist Ray Brown. His 2024 album D-Day honored when the Allied forces invaded Nazi-occupied France. It was also his 80th birthday. Hear the music of Monte Alexander on your 24/7 worldwide jazz connection, jazzphx.org.

vocalist Jackie Ryan from her project This Heart of Mine with saxophonist Ernie Watts on the tune Make It Last. Jackie Ryan. I'm Scott Hanley here with Jazz on Our Weekend with Vince Guaraldi and Bola Sette from their recording they did back together in the 1960s here with El Matador. Vince Guaraldi, piano, Bola Sette, guitar.

Diego Orcola on trumpet, Paquito de Rivera on alto sax and clarinet, and that was the Libertango. Before that, Dave Frischberg at the piano and on vocal, and he wrote that tune too, I'm Hip. Sounds of Jazz continue here, the Jazz Dance Suites of saxophonist Charles McPherson. Here's The Gospel Truth.

Bob Alberti at the piano, his quartet from the release Everything I Love. Harry Allen on tenor sax, the tune Speak Low. The Bob Alberti Quartet. I'm Scott Hanley here with Jazz on Your Weekend. We just recently celebrated the 80th birthday of Monty Alexander and observed the invasion of D-Day during World War II. They were on the same day. Monty Alexander recorded an album kind of recognizing all of that together and called it D-Day. And from it here is the Charlie Chaplin composed tune, Smile.

Milt Jackson Vibes, Coleman Hawkins Tenor Sax from the release Bean Bags. Now, Milt Jackson's nickname was Bags. Coleman Hawkins' nickname, one of them, was Bean. And there they are on Bean Bags. Adding in Kenny Burrell on guitar with Close Your Eyes. Before that, Billie Holiday and the vocal of Easy Living from the recording Diva with the Bob Haggart Orchestra. These are Sounds of Jazz on the Weekend. I'm Scott Hanley, turning to Jerry Mulligan on baritone sax, Ted Rosenthal piano here with My Funny Valentine.

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A tune sung by Clint Eastwood in the movie version of Paint Your Wagon from the Broadway show and movie musical Paint Your Wagon. That was trumpeter Chet Baker doing I Talk to the Trees. These are Sounds of Jazz on the Weekend. I'm Scott Hanley. New release up next from Nancy Erickson Lamont called Through the Passages. Here with Josh Nelson on piano. The tune is Rainy Season Love Affair. Nancy Erickson Lamont.

Prelude to a Kiss, Horace Parlin at the piano from his release On the Spur of the Moment. Horace Parlin. Trumpeter John Bailey joins us next. Recent release called Time Bandits. George Cables on piano. This is the Groove Samba.